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Now you push for his bow down, the music go down round all the hall, and it comes up here.

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We're just like other people. We love to sing, we love to dance, we admire beautiful women. We're human, and sometimes very human.

Good evening, Georgetown. You're listening to KFOK, LPFM Georgetown. And you, well, you, my friend, have tuned in to Night School. My name's Stephen, and I'd like to welcome you here on this fifth day of August 2026. And whether you're streaming in here from somewhere out there in the world at KFOK.org, or perhaps you're tuning in at 95.1 on your FM dial from here in Georgetown, I just got to say, I hope you've had a great day. I really appreciate your company tonight. Now, if by chance you're here in Georgetown, you know what I'm talking about when I say, dang, it's been a hot few days. No joke, I think we're in the middle of something here, and it's going to keep on going for a little bit. But that's all right. You know, this isn't our first rodeo. We've been through worse. But all of this heat, you know, it got me thinking. It got me thinking about all kinds of stuff. I'm going to get to that in just a second, but I got to let you know beforehand that, you know, if by chance you're new to Night School, well, first of all, I got to ask you, where you been? Gonna have to have a tardy slip, but on the level, I gotta let you know we have a few ground rules. When you hear one of those songs that get your heads bobbing and your feet tapping, and my friends, you're gonna hear a bunch of those, please take it as my personal invitation to stand up and push that coffee table back, pull someone special real close, and dance like nobody's watching right there in your living room. On the level, though, I want you to think about things tonight. Big things and little things, because they both matter and they both count. Try to do something in the world that makes a difference for the good, even if it's a small difference. It's still a difference. Most of all, don't forget to take a break every now and then and have a little bit of fun. It can't just be all work and no play, right? Now, like I was saying, it's been hot. Real hot. Giving me lots of time to think about things like, you know, fire, water, nice cool breeze, and the earth we're standing on. I'm talking about the elements. You know, we got enough fires here in California, and there's a bunch of places burning up there in Washington, Canada. That element has been sufficiently covered. But the four elements, they're interesting things, because whether you're talking earth, air, fire, or water, they all are in relation with other things, and everything you see around you, look around you right now, everything comes from those four elements. Pretty cool when you stop to think about it. So my friends, every single song in tonight's playlist has some of the elements included in them, and I dare you, I double dog dare you to try to listen to every single song and figure out which element is represented by which song. Some of them are easy. It's right there in the title, like this first one. So, there may be a quiz a little bit later on. You know you can't sit and listen to me for a couple of hours without learning something. After all, I am a wealth of random and useless knowledge. Alright, I'm going to stop talking for a sec. I'm going to welcome you all to Night School. This is the Four Element Show. Good to have you with me. My friends, you have tuned in to Night School.

years can a mountain exist before it is washed to the sea? Yes, and how many years can some people exist before they're allowed to be free? Yes, and how many times can a man turn his head and pretend that he just doesn't

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And this next one, it goes out to my darling daughter, Lily. I love you, kid.

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This next one goes out to the men and women of the Georgetown Fire Department and emergency crews. Thanks for rolling around with the lights on. Coming to the rescue, you guys. You guys are rock stars. This one's for you.

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And finally, a defensible space tip from the Georgetown Divide Safe Council. Steep slopes. Is your home located on a steep slope? Does your deck overhang the slope? Keeping the slope clean and maintained can prevent burning or vegetation.

days. You know, we got some big fires going around. There's one just south of here. Just took out 10,000 acres today. So whether we're talking about earth or wind or fire or water, right now, you know the one that's getting the most attention is fire. And for that reason, we need more water. My friends, no show about the elements would be complete without this next one. You have tuned in to Night School.

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It's the Element Show. 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

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And you're in night school. It's the Element Show. Good to have you with me. That's not the one. This is the one.

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And you're in night school.

You're listening to KFOK, LPFM, Georgetown. Well, my friends, a little look at the clock on the wall says it's 9 o'clock. And up in here, in this house, that means only one thing. We've reached the halftime show. And in the halftime show, you know, it's my way to take a little break from the music. Spend a little time saying thanks to some of those great people who help us keep the lights on and the music coming to you. Those would be our underwriters. And then it's my way to give you a little mind candy to chew on, a little something to think about for in the second hour. But before I get to that esoteric stuff, let me just remind you that the American River Folk Society is a nonprofit organization dedicated to supporting and promoting the education and presentation of contemporary, traditional, multicultural folk music, folklore, and dance in the Sierra foothills and around the Georgetown Divide. As the owner of the KFOK Community Radio License, the American River Folk Society believes that operating a community radio station helps further these goals and is essential for a sustainable community. I want to thank Russ Elmore and Vanjie Showing, community members since 2012, supporting KFOK Community Radio to help keep the station informing and entertaining on the Divide and beyond. Also want to give a big shout out to my friends over at the Rustic Divide Smokehouse and Barbecue. Jennifer and Greg, offering smoked brisket. Love me some brisket. Ribs, local craft beers, wine, and a lounge setting with a big screen TV. Located at the Buffalo Hill Center, Jennifer and Greg can be reached at 530-334-3299. I'm going to put a little private personal plug in for their cornbread with the honey butter topping. Oh, do yourself a favor for that one. Also, I want to thank the National Alliance on Mental Illness. Understanding and accommodating a person with mental illness will help erase the stigma and help a person toward recovery. Change a heart, change a mind. For more information, Bonnie can be reached at 1482 or at 530-457-7572. Oops. And finally, last and certainly not least, Mr. Unmentionable says, I support it because I like it. I've read that announcement for a couple of years now, and I still don't know who it is or what he's talking about, but that's okay. That's all right. So, we got this. Let me turn that down just a little bit. We got this theme tonight. This whole four elements theme. And you may be sitting there in your living room drinking something cool and tasty, maybe smoking something that smells all kind of funny. And you may be sitting there going, Royal, what's this all about? I don't want a science class right now. Why are you talking to me about earth, air, fire, and water? Well, to you I say, you tuned in to the radio show, my friend, so buckle up. You're about to learn a little something. The four elements that we have, earth, air, fire, and water, make up everything you see. Whether you're talking about here in Georgetown, out in California, planet Earth, the Milky Way galaxy, or even the whole dang universe, pretty much everything is made up of earth, air, fire, and water in different combinations and forms. The concept was first introduced by the ancient Greek philosophers, and this framework shaped everything from early medicine, art, philosophy, and astronomy. Aristotle was the first guy to call them actually elements.

the idea that the states of being. Astrology, well, the 12 zodiac signs are divided into four groups, each surrounding earth, air, fire, and water. And every single thing you see in the universe is made up of these four elements. Here's an interesting thing. Helium atoms are so light that they escape the Earth's gravity. And hydrogen, it's really rare here on Earth. And yet it's the most common element in the entire universe. Not surprisingly, the elements match the four states of matter. Earth is solid. Water is liquid. Air is gas. And fire is plasma. It's the four elements, my friends. Now, does that surprise you that great musicians would choose to write songs about those things? Of course not. Those guys are pretty smart. Take the Beatles, for example. Those are four smart fellas. Let's hear what they have to say, and which element they're going to talk about. I bet you could guess. Well, here it comes. My friends, you've tuned in to Night School. It's nice to have you with me.

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And you've tuned in to Night School. And this next one goes out to my good friend, Andy. Good to hear from you today, brother.

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This next one, well, it goes out to my friend Joe. Here you go, bud. See you in a week or a few days.

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They're located at 3782 Winding Creek Lane in Garden Valley, just off of Marshall Road. 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Well, all right, my friends. This is the Element Show. Earth, air, fire, and water. It all kind of works together. There's no way we can value one over the other. We shouldn't even try. We shouldn't entertain it. What we should understand is that it's ours to protect. This earth we're living on. Now, I'm not going to go jump up on a soapbox. Well, maybe I am. I guess I am. Because, you know, we are the only species on the planet that has the power to end life on our own planet. And really, that's a terrifying thing. That shouldn't even be possible. But it is. And what that means is we got to be a whole lot more responsible than we are. Okay, I'll get off my soapbox. Sorry, couldn't help myself. It's the heat getting to me, don't you know? All right, my friends, I got a few more songs for you. You've tuned in to Night School.

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And my friends, a little look at the clock on the wall says we're almost at 10 o'clock, and that means we've come to the end of another edition of Night School. This has been the Four Elements Show, Earth, Air, Fire, and Water. And whether you've been tuning in here at 98.5, or nope, that's San Diego, 95.1 on the FM dial, or you ever listen to 91X? 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Or you've been tuning in here at KFOK.org, I just want to tell you I appreciate your company tonight. Hope you have a great week coming up. It's still going to be super hot, so drink lots of water. A little bit of salt to keep your blood going. And, you know, take care of that body you're living in. Take care of each other, too. You know, you see somebody who's struggling, give them a hand up. Little kindness, a little empathy goes a whole long way. You know, and as always, I'm going to tell you, sometimes it happens. Life gives you that chance to step forward and do something outlandish, something that makes a wildly big difference. And if that opportunity comes to you, take a big deep breath and know we all got your back 100% and make a great first step. All right, my friends, hope you have a great week. I'll chat with you next time. Got one more song for you.

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I forgot. 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Everyone's very quiet. And I believe it's a beautiful springtime ballad, which we thought particularly appropriate due to the time of the year. And may I just add that it's called Their Hearts Were Full of Spring. Yeah, so...

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I may say

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1: Oh, boys, is you right? I done got right. What I hate about lying in track, these old boys about to break my back. Oh, boys, can't you lie on track like a whole boys, can't you lie in the track? Oh, boys, can't you lie on CL, we go line and track. Madden and baby lying in the shade, talking about the money that I ain't made. Singing, oh boy, can't you lie? Jack-a-lack, oh boy, can't you line the track? Oh boy, can't you line on CL, we go line and track. Moses stood on the Red Sea shore, smoking that water with the 2x4. Singing, oh boy, can't you line on Jack-a-lack? Oh boy, can't you line the track? Oh boy, can't you line on CL, we's go line and track. If I could, I surely would stand on the rock that Moses stood, singing, oh boy, can't you line on Jack-a-lack? Oh boy, can't you line the track? Oh boy, can't you line on CL, we's go line and track. I may be right and I may be wrong, you're gonna miss me when I'm gone, saying, oh boy, can't you line on Jack-a-lack? Oh boy, can't you line the track? Oh boys, can't you line on CL, we's go line and track.

When I die, I want you to dress me in straight leg shoes, box back coat and a Stetson hat. Put a $20 gold piece on my watch chain so the boys will know that I

Django takes the intro himself, and the ATC band comes in on the fifth bar of another jazz classic, Benny Moten's Moten Swing.

For the past 30 minutes, you've been listening to the music of the European Division Band of the Air Transport Command under the direction of Sergeant Jack Platt. Today's guest star was Django Reinhardt, one of the great jazz musicians of our time. This program originated in the Paris studios of AFN. Your announcer has been Sergeant Warren Bryant.

gonna bring the band back out here. One more time, Jimmy Sanchez on the drums, Steve Ehrman on the bass, Phil Auberg on the piano, Norton Buffalo on the harmonica. Yours truly, Roy Rogers. Are we having a good time yet? I hope so.

0: Mr. Roy Rogers, y'all.
1: Oh, yeah, we thank you. A hot time in the old town tonight. Phil Auberg, Norton Buffalo, Steve Ehrman, Jimmy Sanchez.
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up until now, I've played to you the same way I would play at the audience at Mr. Kelly's, which is the first time I've ever been there. But I tell you what we're gonna do now. We're gonna reminisce a little bit, and I'll tell you why. Because there are so many tunes. You know, we've recorded something like 308 records, single records that is, and about 32 or 3 LPs. So that's quite a few records, you know. So a lot of them we don't play too often. So what we're gonna do, we're gonna reach way back if it's all right with you. And pull out quite a few of them real old ones. That all right with you? All right, baby. All right, all right. Don't forget Sweet 16. All right, baby. 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The first one we wanna do, we wanna jump way back. This one is the first tune, ladies and gentlemen, that made people know about B.B. King.

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This was somewhat of what we call a blues ballad, like. People don't do too many of this kind today, but I think a lot of the things that we let go sometimes are the things we cherish most later on.

0: one song right now. I hope everyone hangs around. A little more different song than stuff we gotta do. This is called The Farewell Song, written by Sam.
1: I think the Yarn Butterfly's on next, and then the loading zone again, and we'll be back. They're not gonna go on next. Okay, well, forget it. The loading zone's going on next, and then us? 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And you gotta stay and see us, too, so please stay. Last song. Thank you.

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The highways that wind and wander over mountains and valleys and deserts and plains. I guess I've drove about all of them. 'Cause for the past 25 years now, the cab of a truck has been my home. And it'd be kind of hard for me to settle down and not be on the go. Well, I remember the first truck I drove. I was so proud I could hardly wait to get home to show my wife and little boy. And my little boy was so excited like when he saw his first snow. He wasn't old enough to say too many words. He just kept a hollering, "Giddy up, go, Daddy, giddy up, go." So that's what I named the old truck, Giddy Up, Go. Ah, things wasn't too bad. Of course, I was gone an awful lot. And then after about 6 years of being in and out, I got home one day and found my wife and little boy gone. And I couldn't find out what happened. Nobody seemed to know. So from that day on, it's just been me and old Giddy Up Go. Oh, I've made a lot of friends at all the truck stops. And some of them would kid me about my little sign. Of course, they knew where I'd got the name. Of course, I told them about that little boy of mine. And how his first word about the truck was, "Giddy up, go." Well, today I was barreling down old 66 when up beside me pulled a brand new diesel rig. Both stacks blowing black coal. And as he pulled around and back in front of me, a big lump came in my throat. And my eyes watered like I had a bad old cold. A little sign on the back of the truck that read, "Giddy up, go." Well, I pushed old Giddy up and stayed right on him till the next truck stop where he'd pulled up. And I waited till he went in and I offered to buy him a cup. Well, we got to talking shop and I said, "How'd you come by the name on your truck, Giddy Up Go?" Well, he said, "I got it from my pop. Dad used to drive a truck. That's what Mom talked about a lot. You see, I lost Mom when I was just past 16. And I lost all track of Pop. Mom said he got the name from me." Well, I shook his hand and told him I had something I wanted him to see. And I took him out to the old truck and brushed off some of the dirt so the name would show. And his eyes got big and bright as he read, "Giddy up, go." Oh, we had a lot of things to talk about, and buddy, I felt like a king. And now we've just pulled back on old 66, and he handled that rig better than any gear jammer that I'd ever seen. Well, now the lines on the highway have got a much brighter glow as we go roaring down the road. And me staring at little sign that reads, "Giddy up, go."

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Watchman Seer, to Reba the Loon. 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

Thank you. Thank you so much. 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

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All right, what a morning it's been. I'm going to tell you a little bit more about that at the half hour, but let's jump in because I am running a little late and I just want to bring you some music to and myself to make me feel better. All right. Thank you to GDPUD. KFOK receives underwriting support from the Georgetown Divide Public Utility District, serving the water needs of the Georgetown Divide. GDPUD is committed to the community. For more information about GDPUD activities, they can be reached at 530-333-4356 or online at gd-pud.org. Also, big thanks goes out to Chris and Peg, who say, "We love the great variety of broadcasters and enjoy the young broadcasters that are becoming proficient in the trade. We love the KFOK keeps us informed of the Divide happenings. We are honored to be underwriters." Well, Chris and Peg, it was awesome seeing you at Day on the Divide, and I extend that to everyone that I saw out there, and especially our amazing volunteers. I've never felt more supported at one of our events. Seems like we're getting this machine running smooth and steady. So thank you all. Thank you to the musicians. Thank you to the management and staff here at KFOK family. It's always a big event. I'm still recovering, and it was worth it. All right. Well, let's get started. This is Cello Joe. We're going to finish this out, and then we're going to head straight into Mom Muse. So thank you for sharing your morning with me right here, KFOK. Okay.

Wandering on the beach. The ocean sprays. The birds speak. We look inside and rise in peace. Eyes open to realize hope as we walk in beauty wherever the path leads. Creator is guiding me on this journey. That's all I need. Warmth beneath my feet as I look into the skies. Tears fill my eyes. And love fills my mind. The drum sounding so astounding. Heart pounding with relief. Ears open to catch the lessons. 5 fingers counting my blessings. I believe with time and effort we can achieve.

What did we just hear? Let's see. Of course, that was Secure Yourself to Heaven with Indigo Girls. This is Easygoing, Indigenous Influences. Counting My Blessings before that with Indigenous Influences, Volume 3. Alani before that with Old Fashioned Kiss. And Lila Downs before that with Ofrenda. Mamu's Great Big World and Cello Joe's started that last set with Get Freaky. And I think I saw a few people getting freaky on Day on the Divide, so that was awesome. All right, at the half hour, KFOK provides public service announcements. To get your meeting or event announced on air, please visit our website at kfok.org. There you can mail it to P.O. Box 4238, Georgetown, California, 95634. Or you can email it to announcements@kfok.org. Or just come on by and drop it off at our studio right here on Main Street between the firehouse and the library. Many of you know our programs are rebroadcast and the dates read may not be accurate. A few things going around. Well, an important one because there is critically low supply of blood. So guess what? You can donate at the Divide Community Blood Drive Tuesday, August 11th from 1:30 to 4:45 p.m. It's located at the Odd Fellows Hall at 6420 Main Street in Georgetown. Participants will receive an in-hand voucher for 2 tickets to the River Cats baseball game. 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It's a good thing to do. People need that. Oh, yeah. People definitely need blood. All right, let me just get this going. Little Twin Peaks for us. All right. Marshall Grange is doing a talent show this month. Can you believe it's already the 6th of August? If you're not listening to a rebroadcast on Sunday. Talent show contest is August 29th from 6 to 9 p.m. at 4940 Marshall Road in Garden Valley. And it's the Marshall Grange. We love them. Youth and adult categories. Cash prizes awarded. You can register by sending an email to marshallgrange@gmail.com. Include your name, age, talent, and contact phone number. And the Coloma Community Farmers Market. Let's see. It's going to be August 11th and the 25th. And September 8th and the 22nd. It's at the Marshall Gold Discovery State Historic Park every second and fourth Tuesday from 5 p.m. until park closure. And guess what? Parking is free. So, yeah, that's it. And, my crazy morning was, well, I'm going to start by telling you maybe a week and a half ago, 2 weeks. My dogs, you know, I got 2 new puppies in December, so. Lord help me. Now they're teenagers and, of course, getting heat and dogs are circling. But I wake up to have, I have, of course, my old dog Tulip too. But so I have 3 dogs right now. And I woke up to a 4th dog nuzzling my hand on my bed. And he had broken in my house. And he really likes my dog Saoirse, who is now getting fixed. But yeah, so this more I have been trying to contain her, contain him. Dobby just got fixed this week as well. So it's been a very exciting adventure at my household. And I thought I had everything secured. Took out the dog doors, put dog door barriers in, closed all doors. Well, there's one door upstairs that my old girl Tulip knows how to get in. So she got locked out because she ran away
last evening, chasing a dog, probably this one. And I wake up with him and Saoirse in a love lock in my house at 5 a.m. this morning when she has an appointment. So, yeah, it's been a little discombobulating. Please make it stop. If anyone knows any ideas, you know, is there a spray you can spray on her? Because, I mean, dogs are circling from miles away. Oh, the joy of puppyhood. So anyways, let's get back to some fun stuff. That's called the radio. And let's see if we can find something a little fun today. I want to thank you for sharing your morning and listening. I hope you have an air purifier in your room because that Calaveras fire, I believe that's the smoke that we're seeing everywhere today and for this week. So blessings to all those who are dealing with those fire issues and flooding issues. My goodness, it's a crazy year for it across the planet. So yeah, breathe deep. And we will get through. We will get through. All right. Thanks for being here. Let's get back to some tunes.

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17: Thank you for all you

All right. Well, that was Desiree Dawson, Chop Some Wood. Love that song, because it's one of my favorite things to do. Let's see, Dwarf Chorus before that with Hey Ho. Wasn't it Whistle While You Work? Oh, yeah, there it is. Heal Your Heart, Heal Your Land, Terry Riviera before that. And Breathe Slow, Let It Go, MC Yogi. What else? Oh, we heard Big Lotus 415. That was kind of a little heavy. Mosquito Fire Blues. Just love that song and love that kid who sang it. But yeah, it's scary for those to be on fire. Let's see here. Lonely Road, Rising Appalachia, I Believe in Being Ready. And we started that last set with Summertime from Sam Cooke on an album I found in a thrift store long, long time ago. And you're listening to The Blooming Iris and The Bouncing Bee right here on KFOK LPFM Georgetown. 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I want to thank Chris and Peg, who say, we love the great variety of broadcasters and enjoy the young broadcasters that are becoming proficient in the trade. We love that KFOK keeps us informed of Divide happenings, and we are honored to be underwriters. And GDPUD, of course, KFOK receives underwriting support from the Georgetown Divide Public Utility District, serving the water needs of the Georgetown Divide. GDPUD is committed to the community. For more information about GDPUD activities, they can be reached at 530-333-4356 or online at gd-pud.org. For this upcoming hour, also, I want to thank a special thanks to GDPUD because they delivered, I think, 15 or 16 cases of water. So everybody had cold, free water at our event on Day on the Divide. And then this next underwriter, I want to thank them too because they were making snow cones and popcorn and cotton candy for the masses. And that's Positive Vibes on the Divide, who supports KFOK Community Radio and all the broadcasters who bring their varied shows and personalities to this little station that could and does. Sweet D and Rasta Jeffrey invite you to tune in on Sundays from 4 to 6 p.m. And Mr. Michael Murphy, who underwrites on KFOK Radio so that his wife Rebecca has some place to go every other Tuesday and Saturday. He invites you to tune in for Reba's Reggae and Blues the first, third, and fifth Tuesday from noon to 2, and Reba's Mostly Blues the first, third Saturdays from noon to 2 p.m. And big thanks also 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They're open 7 days a week, 7 a.m. to 9 p.m. You can reach them at 530-333-2245. All right, well, let's see what else we got lined up. I want to thank you again for listening to your radio and your community support. Let's go on with I love this one. Thanks for being here with me. KFOK. Okay.

All right. Hope that was fun for y'all. Let's see. What did we just hear? We heard Rum Pum Pum. Josephine Baker. And Harry Belafonte with Deo before that. We also heard the Andrews Sisters with Rum and Coca-Cola. Bing Crosby, Don't Fence Me In. That goes out to my dog, Saoirse. Pink Martini before that with Una Notte e Napoli. And Sarah Hester Ross, Savage Daughter, snuck in there, but I like it. We started that last set with Peace Somehow with Evie Coplin. 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All right, we are now at the half hour. At the half hour, you know what happens. KFOK provides public service announcements. 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Or drop it off at our studio right here on Main Street. 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And you know, that's how I met Kathleen Linson and became a broadcaster, is because when my little babies were babies, well, we met there at Storytime, and it's a fantastic library, I tell you. It doesn't get better than our library. All right, People's Mountain Market is every Saturday morning from 9 a.m. to noon, rain or shine, at the Garden Valley Park. I considered myself very lucky to get to go last weekend. And this weekend are going to be the Frenchie and the Suck It Up Buttercups. So, hey, suck it up and get out there. Let's see, Friday night on August 21st is Stars, Stripes, and Summer Nights at the VFW Park. Free family fun, music, barbecue, and games. And we have Hang Time Music Festival coming up October 16th to the 18th in Placerville County Fairgrounds. Leftover Salmon is Friday and Saturday. The Devil Makes Three on Saturday. Elephant Revival, on Sunday. There's going to be Joe Craven as your MC. Sam Grisman's Project, Hot Butter Drum, Poor Man's Whiskey, Dark Side of the Moonshine, Dead Winter Carpenters, Tejon Street, Corner Thieves, Pixie and the Party Grass Boys, Hattie and Joe Craven Quartet, Red Dirk Ruckus, Spring Joy, Golden Cadillacs, and more to come. That's October 16th to the 18th. We have a full day of live broadcasters, as far as I know. After my show comes a radio show with Dylan and Stacy, who are third-generation Georgetown locals, bringing you their musical favorites, ranging from rock and roll to Mozart and everything in between. 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After that comes Little Ridge Radio with Doug's Mug, 2 to 5. Then Georgetown Rocks is bringing you 5 to 8 with Chanzilla. He'll probably go over, who knows, live music going on right now. Thank you, Chan, for posting all those pictures and emceeing the concert. That was wonderful to have you there. And then Greg Thompson from 8 to 10. With X Marks the Spot. So it's a great day to leave your radio tuned in and turned up. I do need to tell you the views and opinions are expressed in this program are those of the speaker and do not necessarily represent those of KFOK, LPFM, its management, staff, or its underwriters. I want to send a special shout out to Bia down in Bisbee, Arizona, not Washington. Hope you're having fun there. Tell the folks hi and blessings to all of your family. Thank you for tuning in.
All right, we got 24 minutes left of the Blooming Iris and the Bouncing Bee, so let's get back to it again. Thank you so much for sharing your morning with me right here at KFOK.

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1: One, two, three.

All right, well, it is time to wrap it up. I got Dylan and Stacy in the side wing, so I just want to thank you for sharing your morning. If you want to share this radio station with a friend and family who missed it today, there will be a rebroadcast Sunday, usually, I think, 2 to 4. And that's after Sadie's show Deferring Waves and before Positive Vibes on the Divide. I would like to thank Marval Food Store, located in the Buffalo Hills Center at 6049 Front Street off of Highway 193 in Georgetown, offering organic food service, deli, meat department, and more, including more than 600 organic and free-from items across 70 categories. They're open 7 days a week, 7 a.m. to 9 p.m. You can reach them at 530-333-2245. Also, thanks goes out to Michael Murphy, who underwrites on KFOK Community Radio. So that his wife, Rebecca, has some place to go every other Tuesday and Saturday. He invites you to tune in for Reba's Reggae and Blues the first, third, and fifth Tuesday from noon to 2, and Reba's Mostly Blues the first and third Saturdays from noon to 2 p.m. It has been my sincere pleasure. I hope you guys have a wonderful weekend and week, and maybe see you at the farmer's market, or who knows what shenanigans are going on around town. I think you're going to find out if you listen to Chanzilla's show, Georgetown Rocks. So it has been my pleasure. I have one more song for you before Dylan and Stacy get on, and we'll see you next week on the radio.

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The 2026 Nevada County Fair will be August 12th through the 16th, 10 a.m. to 10:30 p.m. at the Nevada County Fairgrounds, located at 11228 McCourtney Road, Grass Valley. 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The Blooming Iris and the Bouncing Bee. 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Want to hear something great? Tune in to Shirley Show, The Blooming Iris and the Bouncing Bee, every Thursday from 10 to noon and share the soundtrack of our lives. 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

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I'd like to thank my underage, John F. and the Roaring Road Radio. Greatly appreciates the Kifkit listeners and local musicians for a strong contribution to our community and its music culture. 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

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The 2026 Nevada County Fair will be held August 12th through the 16th, 10 a.m. to 10:30 p.m. at the Nevada County Fairgrounds, located at 11228 McCourtney Road, Grass Valley. 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

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John Neff and the Roaring Road greatly appreciates the KFK broadcasters, listeners, and local musicians for their strong contribution to our community as music culture. 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Sweet D and Rasta Jeffrey invite you to tune in Sundays from 4 to 6 p.m. And we will see you next week on the radio. Bye.

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From, it's not yodeling, and it's not calling hogs.

0: Excuse me, son. What kind of music do y'all call that?
1: Oh, well, thanks for asking. 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
0: Oh, yeah. 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

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I'm your host, Doug Smug, here practically almost always on Thursdays from 2 to 5 p.m. And we have a fabulous underwriter. We change our underwriters for each show at the beginning of each month, and this month, to start the show off, I got the Pink Pussy Hats. Pink Pussy Hats, sister, grandmother, auntie, babe, goddess, and mom. Celebrate them. Pussy Hats is a symbol of support and solidarity for women's rights. Thank you kindly for your generous support and keeping us on the air. All right, showtime. Let's get on with the show.

There's hot times in the old town, downtown tonight. Hot times in the old town tonight. There's hot times in the old town, downtown tonight. Hot times in the old town tonight. Oh, come and go with me down to old town tonight. It's hot times in old town tonight. Yes, come and go with me down to old town tonight. It's hot times in old town tonight.

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I'm going down to bring my baby back. There's hot times in the old town, downtown tonight. Hot times in the old town tonight.

going down there looking for that man. There's hot times in the old town, downtown tonight. Hot times in the old town tonight. It's rubber time.

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Hey, we just heard Rise. That was Eddie Vedder. For that, Railroad Earth, doing Long Way to Go. Tim O'Brien, Daryl Scott, did Climbing Up the Mountain. Lindsay Liu, he did I've Endured with Sarah Giraz as well. And Bill Morrissey did Hot Time in the Old Town Tonight. And started out a little Doc Watson, Dave Grisman doing Summertime. And at half hour, KFOK provides public service announcements. 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Or come on down here and drop it off at our studio on Main Street in beautiful downtown Georgetown. Hot one today, and the heat is on the rise. Currently outside, under the deck here, where our little thermostat thing or weather little thermometer thing is, it's freaking 91 degrees right now. As you may know, many of our programs are rebroadcast, so the dates read may not be accurate. Today is the 6th day of July. Time is 2:33 p.m. Adventure to Donnyville's Gold Rush Days 2026. That's happening Friday, September 18th, for 3 days of Wild West history and fun. That's located at 327 Main Street in Downeyville. 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And Sundays, we got Burgers, Brews, and Bloody Marys. And it's hosted by Tracy of the VFW Post 9241. 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All right, back to some more tunes. Here we go. Pickin', where's this Little Ridge Radio here? Singer-songwriter, picky music, bluegrass, and all kinds. Let's have at it.

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His 9-pound hammer is a little too heavy, but it for my size, but it for my size.

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Life in the Food Chain, that was the Bad Livers. Before that, we had the Sweetwater String Band doing Working Man's Blues. And another Working Man's Blues was the Devil's Mix 3. Neil Young did Coming Apart at Every Nail. Jerry Garcia, David Grisman did 9-Pound Hammer. Myra DiVerdi. DiVerdi, yeah. Did Working Man. Started on the set there, a little Doc Watson doing Working Man Blues. Very good. All right, and then I'd like to thank our underwriter for the last hour of music here at Little Ridge Radio. We'd like to thank the Pink Pussy Hats. Pink Pussy Hats, sister, grandmother, auntie, babe, goddess, and mom celebrate. The Pussy Hats is a symbol of support and solidarity for women's rights. Very good. Thank you kindly for your generous support. For the next upcoming hour of music here at Little Ridge Radio, I'd like to thank Rustic Divide Smokehouse and Barbecue, offering smoked brisket, ribs, local craft beers and wine in a lounge setting with big screen TVs. They're located in the Buffalo Hills Center. And Jennifer or Greg can be reached at 530-334-3299. That's Rustic Divide Smokehouse Barbecue right down there, right next to Marval. Buffalo Hills Center. All right, let's get right back into some tunes. Hope you're enjoying the picks today. Still working on some working tunes. There you go. They'll pick it on widespread panic. Fish water.

Hey, sorry about the little glitch there. Anyway, hey, you're listening to Little Ridge Radio right here on your community all-volunteer radio station, KFOK LPFM Georgetown, 95.1 on the FM dial and streaming the world at KFOK.org. We almost heard there, Little Bird of Heaven. That was the Real-Time Travelers. Sitting here in limbo, David Grisman, Jerry Garcia, Costa Rica, there's Emmett Nashi Band, Eddie Vedder and Glenn Hansler did All Be Waiting. No Place Like a Road, that was Jeff Austin solo album there. And Psycho Billy Strings Band did Satisfied Mind. And The Working Man started out that last set there. Shannon Slaughter. And the half hour, KFOK provides public service announcements. 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Box 4238, Georgetown, California 95634. 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It looks actually the temperature has dropped a half a degree here. I think we hit our peak there at 91 degrees today. And as you may know, many of our programs are rebroadcast, so the dates read may not be accurate. Today is the 6th day of August. Speaking of August, the 2026 Nevada County Fair will be held August 12th through the 16th. From 10 a.m. to 10:30 p.m. at the Nevada County Fairgrounds, and they're located at 11228 McCourtney Road in Grass Valley. Hey, your mental health matters with Laura Kurg, MFT. 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And Heartsongs Animal Sanctuary, seeking volunteers to help them with the animals, landscape upkeep, and other chores. 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There's Four Dogs Jogging by David Greer, hot guitarist.

Ladies and gentlemen, by order of the New York City Fire Department, smoking is strictly forbidden in this theater and is against New York State law. You may smoke in the upstairs lobby only. Thank you.

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Hey, we just heard Deep Ellum Blues, Jerry Garcia Acoustic Band, and Ragged But Right, Jerry's Acoustic Band once again. And before that, we had Hickory Wind. That was The Tuttles with A.J. Lee. Old Crow Medicine Show did Old Hickory. And Bird in the House, that was Railroad Earth. And I'd like to thank our sponsor for the last hour of music here at Little Ridge Radio. I'd like to thank Rustic Divide Smokehouse and Barbecue, offering smoked brisket ribs, local craft beers and wine in a loud setting with big screen TVs. 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Jennifer or Greg can be reached at 530-334-3299. 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And for the final hour, the next upcoming hour, Little Ridge Radio, I'd like to thank Russ Elmore and Vanjie Schuing, community members since 2012. They support KFOK Community Radio to help keep the station informing and entertaining the Divide and beyond. Thank you, Vanjie and Russ. Hope you guys are tuned in. Let's have at it. Keep on keeping on here. Got Jerry Day going on. Jerry Bash in Nevada City at the Pioneer Park this weekend, Saturday. Check it out. I'll be there. And it's the, The Deadbeats, that's what I said. Middle stop there. The Deadbeats will be performing there. Great band, one of the best cover bands I've seen for the Grateful Dead stuff. Anyway, all right.

0: 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Oh, geez. Wow.
1: I didn't know where I was going.
0: Try to restrain yourself, Tony. Oh, man, that was great. Woo. Smoking.

0: 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Hey, we just heard, been all around this world, David Grisman, Jerry Garcia, Ramblin' Rose. That was a Sam Grisman project. They're going to be playing here in October over at the fairgrounds in Placerville. And the thrill is gone. That was David Grisman, Jerry Garcia, and another blessed Jerry Garcia and Dave Grisman doing Trouble in Minds. All righty. Hey, to have our KFOK provides public service announcements. 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Cooling off, it's 90 degrees, really. Or 90, actually 90.7. It's holding pretty steady there. As you may know, many of our programs are rebroadcast, so the dates read may not be accurate. Today is the 6th day of August. Time is 4:33 p.m. You know, here's a repeat one. Here we got Sunday Burgers, Brews, and Bloody Marys is hosted by Tracy of the VFW Post 9241. Sundays from 1 to 7 p.m. Located at 6297 Main Street right here in Georgetown. Check out the Facebook page for the details. Hey, give some blood here. We got Divide Community Blood Drive. 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Participants will receive an in-hand voucher, two tickets to the River Cats baseball game. 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And guess what? Training will be provided. It's fun and easy. Come on down. Have your strut your stuff down here over the airwaves here. There's a guy that does that. We got lawn chair and a beer with Jake. Join Jake every Saturday for a show with off-the-beaten-path tunes with a beat and a twang that'll keep you moving in your lawn chair. The beer is not really necessary, but it really does accent the show. You can join Jake in a live show every Saturday from 2 to 4 p.m. to experience these tunes. Don't worry if you miss that show because it's rebroadcast Sundays from 6 to 8 p.m. Lunch and a beer with Jake. All right, right back to grooving on the tunes here. What do we got? Let me see. Number 11. Here we are. Dire Wolf. Jerry and John Conn. Yeah.
1: Thank you.

Thank you very much. We would like to do a song from my latest CD. And the first one I've done, a tribute to Jerry Garcia and Robert Hunter, and Songs of the Grateful Dead. My wife was a devoted fan. She still is. And so she taught me a lot of songs to pick out for this project. And we just certainly appreciate everybody accepting it like they have. So we'd like to do the first song that I learned from Jerry Garcia, one of the greatest songs I think they recorded. And we'd like to try a version of it called The Black Muddy River.

drummer ponies tug me by the arm.

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Yeah, there's a little ripple happening right now. And before that, we had Blue Yodel number 9, David Grisman, Jurgis. Yeah, Catfish John was Olden in the Way. And Jesse McReynolds did Black Muddy River. Sorry about their little Dire Wolf with John Conn and Jerry Garcia. I thank our underwriters for the last hour of music here. We got Russ Elmore and Vangie Schoening, community members since 2012. 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Doug's Mug signing off here. We got Chan in the studio. He's really getting this stuff all together to keep you informed on what's happening on the Divide. And that being said, hey, everybody take care and stay cool. We got some more heat coming in here this weekend. Everybody, have a drink and go home. See you guys on the flip side. All right, Doug Smug signing off.

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On your George, oh, don't touch that button. Here in Georgetown, California, this is the Georgetown Rocks. I'm your host Chanzilla, and we have 3 hours of awesome music. 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